time to rest. 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What you hear is not a test. We're only here to

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Left them for dead. This a 100 and 100. You better know me have blood in a me eye. Cause I come to kill. It no matter where them want. I don't play it, I go make my rough life.